0: You gotta go to work, so you might as well make the workday just a little more pleasant by keeping your radio tuned right where it is.
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0: Mix 106.1, that's Foreigners, Hot-Blooded. I'm Mr. Ed here. Hey, you know, if you like local sports, and I mean, who doesn't, right? You got to check it out. We've got them here for you. MFDLive.com. MFDLive.com. And it's brought to you by the fine folks at Directions Credit Union, Spitzer Motors, and the Ohio State University of Mansfield. You can get your team. Like in my case, I like to check out the Shelby Whippets, but you can check out your team, whether it be Ontario, whether it be Lexington, whether it be Mansfield, whether it be whatever, Galleon, Crestline. It's all kinds of teams there that you can check out. So check it out, MFDLive.com. All right, expose is coming up next. Come go with me on Mix 106.1.
1: News. I'm Carmen Roberts. An urgent search off the coast of Nantucket for a missing air ambulance that disappeared early this morning with six people.
2: According to FlightAware data, the plane plummeted from 24,000 feet to 11,000 feet in just 3 minutes. The Coast Guard says the Gulfstream G-100 was flying from Bermuda to Boston's Logan International Airport.
1: Fox's CB Cotton. Just days before President Trump rallies for Republicans tonight in Ohio, a Navistar truck factory there closes, laying off 1,400 workers.
3: The economy will be one of the defining issues of this election. The president is fully aware of that. He made news announcing more checks to be handed out. The administration is tapping into the Medicare Improvement Fund to dole out $90 checks for more than 20 million seniors.
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5: From the Mid-State Media Weather Center, here is your forecast for Mansfield. This evening, sunny, high near 65. Tonight, mostly clear, then patchy fog, low around 42. Sunday, patchy fog, then sunny, high near 70. Sunday night, mostly clear, low around 46. Monday, sunny, high near 62. Monday night, clear, low around 38.

100% pure love. It's Crystal Waters on Retro Mix. And before she blew up and got all famous, she was actually studying business and computer science at Howard University and was actually working as a computer technician with the Washington, D.C. parole board. She had a real job. Gasp! All right, Olivia Newton-John, Physical on Retro Mix.